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We're a community service of Santa Monica College. Straight up 11 p.m., Raul Campos here with you for the next hour. Program is called Nocturna. City Council ended a little bit early, so we got some tunes. Music in the background from Milo. From the full-length Destroy Rock and Roll, Breastfed Music. Name of this track is Emotion 98.6. Just ahead of this, Everything But the Girl, remixed by Jazzy Jeff. A track called Mirror Ball that appears on a compilation. Collection of remixes, Adapt or Die. 10 years of remixes from Everything But the Girl. And also played something brand new from The Weeknd Players called Summertime. Hey, I could dream. Almost felt like summertime out there today, at least in Southern California, that is. Nice sunny day. But who knows, maybe that'll change very, very soon. Music coming up in the next hour from Harlem Zip Code. Music from a Slow Nice compilation. Lars Bart Kuhn from the Needs Camp. Sonar Collective up next. 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
1: Is that
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0: A fun little four-piece out of England called Ride, and that album Nowhere, which I've been playing for you as the Creation Records import, is just about to be released in this country, maybe even in time for Christmas, as I understand it, through Sire Records. So watch for it. It's awfully good. And there's the previous one as well. I forget what they called it in America. They collected the previous EPs from England and called it, I think, Play? That sounds right. Here and Now was the song we heard from Ride. From JBC, one of the most popular songs here at Snap right now, the Great Awakening mix of the Jazz Butcher's version of the Rolling Stones song, We Love You. That's available as a single. That's another Creation Records, as a matter of fact. Before that, from Renegade Soundwave, it was Thunder. The album is called In Dub. From Van Morrison's latest Enlightenment, the song was Youth of a Thousand Summers, and In Spiral Carpets, beginning tonight's show with, I think, a perfectly fine piece. A new EP, it's called Island Head, and that's the song called Biggest Mountain.
1: This is Chuck Foster, co-host of the Reggae Beat. 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The most important thing that happened to KCRW was its coverage of the crises in the Persian Gulf. 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

fun little four-piece out of England called Ride, and that album Nowhere, which I've been playing for you as the Creation Records import, is just about to be released in this country, maybe even in time for Christmas, as I understand it, through Sire Records. So watch for it. It's awfully good. And there's the previous one as well. I forget what they called it in America. They collected the previous EPs from England and called it, I think, Play? That sounds right. Here and Now was the song we heard from Ride. From JBC, one of the most popular songs here at Snap right now, the Great Awakening mix of the Jazz.

0: or sex first thing in the morning, or a hangover first thing in the morning. People often mistake me for all the mistakes they've ever made in their lives, and let me tell you, that's a hard one to live down. That's a hard one to escape, especially when you're introduced to some girl's father for the first time, and she says, "Daddy, I'd like to introduce you to all the mistakes you've ever made in your life."
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stage. 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
1: We interrupt this program with a special bulletin. America is now under martial law. Shut up. Do not attempt to think or depression.

It's more important that individual will.

I'm Liza Richardson. You've been listening to Man in the Moon on KCRW. Tonight's program has been called Halloween, the early show. We heard the voices of Chait from Texas, Lori Anderson, Jello Biafra, Dylan Thomas, Robert P. Tristram Coffin, Cleo Torres, Fuzzy Duda, Matthew Sweet reading the words of Edgar Allan Poe, and Sylvia Plath to start the entire show.

Man in the Moon is a mix of spoken music every Friday night from midnight until 12:30. Please join me. Coming up on Monday night, I'll be sitting in with Bruno Ghez during his show Shortwave right here on KCRW as we present a very scary mix of spoken word and music. It's a special Halloween edition of Shortwave. I'll be sitting in with Bruno Ghez. That's this coming Monday night, the eve of Halloween, the real Halloween. This has been an early Halloween. My thanks to Linda Golden, also my co-producer, Anil Diwan. Give us a call if you have any questions. The number is 310-450-5183. That's 310-450-5183. Coming up next, it's Kevin Lincoln with Main Time. The music here is by William Orbit, remixed by Kruder and Dorfmeister.

Kopelidis and Bill Laswell, as well as John Wobble, who co-wrote this song with Nikki, and Zakir Hussain and Badal Roy. The tune is called Heartland, and this is brand new on Cyber Octave Records. It's called Wake Up and Dream by Ecstasis. Right before this, we heard something new from Los Mocosos, and the album is called Mocos Locos. And we heard Somo Los Mocos. It's new on Aztlan Recordings. Los Mocosos feature members of Santana, Tower of Power, and Rat Dog, incidentally. And the top of the set, we heard something brand new from Fatboy Slim. It's due very soon on Astroworks Records. It's called You've Come a Long Way, Baby. And we heard Praise You. Stay close, we'll hear something else coming up from Fatboy Slim. And up next, we'll hear from Natural Calamity, remixed by the Dust Brothers. The Surfers are coming up. They are going to be... well, I'll be visiting with them tomorrow night in the 11 o'clock hour. Tomorrow evening on KSRSRA on 89.9. The Surfers, featuring pro surfers Kelly Slater, Rob Machado, and Peter King. It's a band produced by T-Bone Burnett. And we'll hear from them tonight, and we will visit with them tomorrow night around 11 o'clock. Also coming up tonight, as well as the Surfers, we'll hear something brand new from Beck and something brand new from the Cardigans, something brand new from this new George Gershwin tribute. It's called Red Hot and Rhapsody in Blue from the Red Hot organization. We're going to hear from Monty DeBongo, remixed by Masters at Work, and something new from a very funky reggae album that I came across called Monster Shack Crew. It's the name of the group. We'll also have tickets coming up to see Q Burns' Abstract Message at Atlas on Wednesday night, October 14th at 8 o'clock. It's all ahead. Stay close to 89.9.

love me, baby.

In conclusion, you may feel that even with all of the above advice thoroughly mastered, you need more guidance on how to comport yourself in the presence of a 007, or perhaps on how to distinguish yourself unmistakably from the run-of-the-mill, fantastically desirable girl. Here are a few suggestions. Number one, gaze candidly at your 007 with a touch of ironical disinterest. He'll find, to his annoyance, that he'd like to shatter this, roughly. Number two, when sitting with him, nonchalantly draw your forearms together in your lap so that the valley between your breasts deepens. Don't do this if you are tied up with a megalomaniac Negro gangster and he's there too, or you'll get the thong of a riding crop across your shoulders. Number three, from time to time, slip in a touch of childish sweetness beneath your authority and blatant sex appeal. Number four, cultivate a gay, to hell with you face that will obviously become animal in passion. Your 007 will almost be able to see your proud, sensual mouth bear away from your even white teeth in a snarl of desire, and then, afterwards, soften into a half pout of loving slavery. But indicate quite clearly that you wouldn't be an insipid slave, otherwise he certainly wouldn't want to marry you, although this prospect needs some thinking over. And finally, five, get yourself an appropriate name. Ones like Pearl and Ethel and Ruby are hopeless. Choose one from the following list, or devise your own along the lines it indicates. For example, Kestrel Blazer, Apple Eddie, Takata Musk, Asprey Onyx, Virgo Lupin, or Calypso Vermouth. I hope these tips have helped you.

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2: 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You've been recorded for the last hour by the authorities. You're gonna get an aggravation harassment charge filed against you right away. So you better cool it.

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I'm Liza Richardson. 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

0: Do you want any vitamin C, Tom?
1: I have some. Is it chewables? Oh, yes. Oh, yeah. Oh, whoa. Did you mean to give me that many?
0: Well, for later if you need some.
1: Okay.
0: I'm
1: addicted
0: to chew.
1: Yeah. I was addicted. There's these little white wafer things you used to be able to get from GNC. Yeah, these are good.
0: What were they? Oh, right. For vitamin C, right.
1: And I used to buy those a lot.
0: Yeah.
1: But they kind of, if you eat a whole jar of them, they make your mouth hurt.
0: I don't know. And they're so sweet.
1: Vitamin C laced Nauer Laters.
0: What's that?
1: That's what these are. Not Nauer Laters. Oh shit. Oh, what are they called? Sweet tarts.
0: Oh yeah.
1: Vitamin C laced sweet tarts.
0: I like sweet tarts, yeah.
1: Mmm.
0: Man.
1: It's a great treat. Good.
0: It's a taste treat.
1: Exactly. And we all love taste treats.
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Listen to a new poem every day by a different poet every week by calling The Daily Word at 213-980-3425. 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And I'm back tomorrow from 2 to 5 p.m. for Total Eclipse. Meantime is next with Kevin Lincoln.

It is the body slam you have, and you look behind. That is the look behind Paris, right over there. Here is that sub badland right over there. Here you have holes, which you call sinkhole. You have cliff that you will drop off. And when you drop over there, you will die and no one will ever see again. And that's why it's called, if me no call you, no come, and if me no send you, no come. That is why they call it, because there's lots of bad land over there, in the cockpit country. I drive this cockpit long time. I walk it through. I know that it is very bad. Sometimes I have myself fall down over in the cockpit, and I tell you, I get all some big cut and bust head and cut foot and all them things there, in the cockpit, because I dread. And we need something good in the hills that we help with, because that can't help in the cockpit, that one can't help you, we are suffer bad. We want help in the cockpit, yeah. We want somebody to help with, investors to come in, put up machinery,

object. 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No religion can harm you. 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And the newspapers won't depress you.

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One day, they decided to show God that they loved him by making a loud kissing sound.

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Poems like gunslingers

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And now I've got them out of the way. And all the others are sitting around pointing their weapons at me and saying, I'm next. I'm next. I'm next.

0: like to emphasize several very important things that will help your game. First, the grip. As I have mentioned in this series of lessons, I think the grip is the most important part of the golf game. Getting your hands on the golf club in the proper position can make golf much easier. Another one of the many faults of beginners in golf is the fact that they overswing quite a bit. Overswinging can be a very, very serious fault. And now, I would like to mention practice. If you will practice, I realize that each of you cannot spend 2 to 3 hours a day on a practice tee. However, if you will listen to these records and practice the things that we have tried to instruct you in.
1: What you waiting for, man? I hear no music.
0: In other words, it wouldn't be good for the beginner, let's say, with a smooth, slow swing to take an X-shafted golf club, which is primarily meant for the very hard swinger. It would be much better for this golfer to have an R-shaft, which is a slight

0: Can I Kick It? It's a Tribe Called Quest classic remixed by Pimp Juice. And again, this is found on this new collection called Old School versus New School. And at the top of the set from 1993, the Jungle Brothers, JB's with The Remedy is the name of the album, and that's I'm in Love with Indica. And that started the set. Next, we'll hear from April March on KCRW Santa Monica at 89.9, KCRY Indio Palm Springs 89.3, and KCRU Oxnard Ventura 89.1 FM, KCRW Community Service of Santa Monica College, National Public Radio for more of Southern California. 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It's every Saturday and Sunday night from 10 p.m. until midnight. It's just a minute before 11 o'clock. Midnight tonight, stay close. It's Trisha Halloran and Brave New World.
1: 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Cards must arrive by 5 p.m. February 26, 1999. Limited to residents of Southern California 18 years or older. KCRW will conduct 5 random drawings to determine the winners. Winners will be notified by telephone. 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Odds are determined by the number of entries. Decision of the judges is final. 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
1: On KCRW in Santa Monica, I'm Deirdre O'Donohue with edition 287 of Snap, which turns out to be the end of the fourth year. As I thought, I said that I would go back and look and see. I knew it was late September of 1981 when Bent Music, the predecessor to Snap, started here. And it turns out that it was September 26th, 1981. So tomorrow night, I think we'll have some sort of a celebration in some way, shape, or form. I'm not entirely sure what it will be. But I think it deserves that. 4 years in one place, maybe, the day after tomorrow. It'll beat college as a record for any one place that I've stayed at in my life for that length of time. So we're on all kinds of horizons here, as far as I can tell. And we're going to have our usual fun and foolishness between now and midnight here on Snap, as we do every Monday, Wednesday, and Thursday from 10 to 12. One of the things that, in the process of going back and looking through all the old playlists, finding the first day for Bent Music, which was actually even originally Music 101, but we won't even get into that story, was looking and seeing the variety of artists that were played here on KCRW on Bent Music or Snap well before the rest of the world knew about them. And I think we're still continuing to do that. I think many of the people who start out as puppies here end up out in the real world or in the other world. Figure later. We got it first. And I was thinking about that and also thinking about how much I love the British, because some 2-3 years later, they've gone back with a band that we know a lot about here and picked up a single and said, yeah, let's do this one again. It's in the top 10 of the indie charts. So may there always be an England, may there always be a Snap, whatever its name is. And me too. I'm Deirdre O'Donohue, and this is, I think, one of my favorite pieces by New Order. It's called Temptation.

0: Hello.
1: On KCRW in Santa Monica, I'm Deirdre O'Donohue with edition 287 of Snap, which turns out to be the end of the fourth year. As I thought, I said that I would go back and look and see. I knew it was late September of 1981 when Bent Music, the predecessor to Snap, started here. And it turns out that it was September 26th, 1981. So tomorrow night, I think we'll have some sort of a celebration in some way, shape, or form. I'm not entirely sure what it will be. But I think it deserves that. 4 years in one place, maybe, the day after tomorrow. It'll beat college as a record for any one place that I've stayed at in my life for that length of time. So we're on all kinds of horizons here, as far as I can tell. And we're going to have our usual fun and foolishness between now and midnight here on Snap, as we do every Monday, Wednesday, and Thursday from 10 to 12. One of the things that, in the process of going back and looking through all the old playlists, finding the first day for Bent Music, which was actually even originally Music 101, but we won't even get into that story, was looking and seeing the variety of artists that were played here on KCRW on Bent Music or Snap well before the rest of the world knew about them. And I think we're still continuing to do that. I think many of the people who start out as puppies here end up out in the real world or in the other world. Figure later. We got it first. And I was

0: Keep in mind, if you have any questions, 310-450-5183. Numbers here to the studios of 89.9 KCRW. And over the next couple weeks, we do present a number of upcoming shows. 07 vocalist Tina Dico was special guest AM at the King King Monday, March 21st. Former Los Aterciopelados vocalist Andrea Cheverry for a couple of local appearances at the House of Blues in Anaheim Monday, March 21st, and at the House of Blues on Sunset Tuesday, the 22nd. Singer-songwriter Kathleen Edwards at the Knitting Factory in Hollywood Tuesday, March 22nd as well. And something else going on that night, Norwegian pop duo Kings of Convenience at the El Rey. That will also be Tuesday, March 22nd. You can always check the website, kcrw.com, to see the complete list of all the shows we are presenting, as well as the club picks, even a chance to win tickets to see shows in New York and San Francisco. Speaking of tickets, I still got them to check out Mr. Charles Webster coming at Bossa Nova at Zanzibar a week from tonight. So do stay tuned for that. 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
0: Do continue music from 07 featuring Tina Dico. It's called Home. And this is the Ben Watt Remix, 89.9 KCRW.

brand new music from Fudge to round out the program. It's called Tejal. New EP entitled the Ponta Negra EP, coming on KIF Records. New from Fudge. Cirque du Soleil remix by Louis Vega featuring Jaffa. It's called Embala. 12-inch.

It's a new album by a piano player named Taylor Eigsty. The singer was Becca Stevens, and I'm not really quite sure what the lyrics of this song, The Water, mean, but I'm intrigued by her voice and by the sound of this music. The new album is called Daylight at Midnight, Taylor Eigsty. Music from Janelle Monáe, kind of a noirish, very, very atmospheric and very, very moody piece, almost 9 minutes long, from her brilliant album called Janelle Monáe Suites 2 and 3, The Arch Android Janelle Monáe. Very, very talented. Classic Brazilian guitar playing from Bola Sete. He was discovered playing in a hotel room and as a result got a recording contract. We heard Mulher Rendeira from this Brazilian guitar player. At the top of the set, something called African Sunset.

very good evening, ladies and gentlemen. This is a brand new album to all you wonderful people. So if you haven't made up your mind as what to do yet this evening or this morning, the best thing I can tell you to do, keep listening to the wonderful music. As you know, you'll have a grand, grand time. We'll be here right up until everybody's been swinging and has been involved.

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It's Massive Attack. Happy Halloween. I'm Liza Richardson on 89.9 KCRW. Music from Massive Attack right there. It's from Mezzanine. And before it, we heard the music of Erie Vaughn and Mike Morantz from Uneasy Listening. It's a Halloween compilation. Then before that, it's a song called House on Fire. That's Repeller Heads remix, and the group is Arcana, a single that came out in 97. Arcana with House on Fire, and at the very top we heard from MC900 for Jesus with The City Sleeps, and that's from the album Welcome to My Dream.

0: Well, I think they're talking about a different kind of vampire, but certainly we can consider it a Halloween song that's vampire. It's classic Lee Scratch Perry, sung by Devin Irons from the Arcology Lee Scratch Perry collection that came out recently on Island as a reissue. Lee Perry on 89.9 KCRW. Before that, we heard from the Sofa Surfers with Sofa Rockers. That's the Richard Dorfmeister remix mixed with some spoken words by Gregory Whitehead about a scream situation. The screaming is part of my dreaming. That's the theme tonight on KCRZRA and Halloween evening. At the top of the set, we heard from Mankind Liberation Front. The tune is Isolated. It's an instrumental that we started the set with. It's a forthcoming recording on RCA Records, and that started out the set. Coming up next, An Experiment in Terror. That's Henry Mancini next on 89.9 KCRW.
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0: Stay close to KCRZRA for your chance at tickets to see Henry Rollins. It's a spoken word performance at the House of Blues on Tuesday, November 3rd, 7:30 p.m. Henry Rollins tickets coming up. Stay close. This is Henry Mancini.

do it for Sera Sera tonight. That is a tune called Et Ideo, and it's Jocelyn Montgomery with David Lynch. The album is Lux Vivens, the music of Hildegard von Bingen, New on Mammoth. And then Ronnie Size before that at the top of the set. We heard Visiting Angels. You can find that on the Avengers soundtrack. Start of the set. I'm Liza Richardson. Thanks again for keeping me company tonight and every Sunday night, Saturday and Sundays, 10 to midnight is Sera Sera. And thanks to Rod Levesque. And Thomas is next, sitting in for Tricia Heller, and it's Brave New World next on KCRW Santa Monica at 89.9, KCRY Indio Palm Springs 89.3, and KCRU Oxnard Ventura 89.1 FM. 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

0: Sera Sera tonight. That is a tune called Et Ideo, and it's Jocelyn Montgomery with David Lynch. The album is Lux Vivens, the music of Hildegard von Bingen, New on Mammoth. And then Ronnie Size before that at the top of the set. We heard Visiting Angels. You can find that on the Avengers soundtrack. Start of the set. I'm Liza Richardson. Thanks again for keeping me company tonight and every Sunday night, Saturday and Sundays, 10 to midnight is Que Sera Sera. And thanks to Rod Levesque. And Thomas is next, sitting in for Tricia Heller, and it's Brave New World next on KCRW Santa Monica at 89.9, KCRY Indio Palm Springs 89.3, and KCRU Oxnard Ventura 89.1 FM. 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

0: Well, listen, regular. Those poor girls. They're deluded. You know, they're in the grip of, you know.
1: Of who?
0: Nothing. Listen, you know, I've been thinking. This desert, you know, this whole experience seems sort of familiar to me. You see?
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0: Oh no.

0: Well, there we are. A human voice again. Long time. Miss O'Donoghue is just not in the mood to talk this morning, I think. And, God, you're probably listening for music anyway, right? Things like Thomas Lear, Hear What I Say. It's new. It's an import Cherry Red record. Funboy 3 and Bananarama backing them up with It Ain't What You Do. Black Uhuru with Endurance. That's the way you do it. Ravi Shakespeare, I mean, does anybody in the world play a bass better than that man? I'm not sure. A couple things from the new live Talking Heads album, Houses in Motion and Life During Wartime. King Crimson with Thelahun Jinjeet. That's a real story, by the way, as he's, it's Adrian Belew, I believe, as I recall, I heard it. Was accosted on the streets of New York on his way to the recording session, and Robert Fripp turned the tape recorder on and incorporated into a song, as Mr. Fripp is prone to do. The Gang of Four song, We Live As We Dream Alone, is brand new. The album's called Songs of the Free. A little bit from Phil Austin's Roller Maidens from Outer Space and Brian Eno, Golden Hours from Another Green World. Bent music.
1: This week on The Sunday Show, a special Memorial Day program examines the artistry that often comes from adversity and war. We continue the Beethoven Sonata cycle with Sonatas 2 and 9, and we'll present a tribute to Samuel Barber. I'm David Osman, inviting you to join us this week for The Sunday Show.
0: And we'd like to invite you to enjoy Mahler and the Cosmos tonight when Barber Like and guest UCLA professor, this says Bobert Winter, but I'm sure they must mean Robert Winter. Although you never know about those people at UCLA. Maybe his name is Bobert. Anyway, they're going to follow Mahler as he wanders through the musical life at the turn of the century. Included in the program will be excerpts from symphonies number 2, 6, and 10. So if you enjoy being depressed, enjoy Mahler and the Cosmos tonight, Saturday, May 29th. At 6 p.m. And I have an important message for you here, too. It's what could be more important in capitalism than money? KCRW has got to raise a large percentage of its broadcasting costs in order for Santa Monica College to maintain its commitment to operate the station. You hear us say when we do the IDs, we say KCRW, a community service of Santa Monica College, takes a lot of money to run a radio station, more than you guys provide a whole lot. But the college, oh, they give us this little clunky room to sit in. Actually, they're going to give us some nice rooms. They pay the salaries for the little salaries for the little staff we've got, but it's an expense. There are all kinds of budget cuts going on, and the college just learned that their budget may be slashed more than $1 million for this coming year. So right now, if you haven't paid your pledge, it's a very important factor in KCRW's future, because we have to let the college know, we have to demonstrate to them that you want us to keep going, that there are enough people out there who will support the station so that they will support

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Music from Gleison. It's called Hermetic Sound. The Now Sound of Mexico is the compilation, brand new through King Groove. Rounding out the opening set here, Nocturna. Raúl Campos here with you till midnight. Just ahead of this, Verso featuring Denise Johnson. It's called Happy. I played the Deviate remix, forthcoming through DeRoy. Something new on Ubiquity Records, Omega Watts. That sound, and it's a brand new Quantic Soul Orchestra remix. Not quite out yet, but it is brand new, forthcoming through Ubiquity. Something new also on the set from Mark Farina, Cali Spaces, track featured on the Mushroom Jazz No. 5 compilation. But I played one of the remixes, the Julius Papp mix, coming as a single through Ohm Records. And at the very top of the set, Gene Douglas featuring David Walker, Almost Heaven. And that was a Simon Gray remix. All kinds of good stuff in store for tonight. New music from the Weekend Players. A couple of new compilations, one by Giles Peterson in Africa, the other one by Carl Cox. The new one of the Back to Mind series. It's quite nice, so we'll play a couple tunes from that a little bit later on.

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Hola a todo el mundo, yo soy Julio Briseño de Los Amigos Invisibles y tú no me puedes ver, pero sí me sientes, nena. Estás escuchando Nocturna con el loco Raúl Campos. 89.9 KCRW. Llévatelo.

0: Gotta say, people were grooving to Los Amigos Invisibles. Music also on the set from the Audio Horror, something brand new, Cocolo. Don't have much info, don't know the label, only have it on a CDR at the moment. And at the very top of the set, something brand new from the Masters at Work, Kenny Dope, Louis Vega, the Ha Dance. The H-A Dance, the Ha Dance. Something brand new, forthcoming through Masters at Work. Playing it off a 2005 Miami sampler, a little record that they hooked us up with. Masters at Work. One half of the duo, Louis Vega, comes to town a week from this Sunday for the grand reopening of Deep, now at a new location, bigger and better, at the Vanguard in Hollywood. 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More info is available at lemley.com. We do continue till midnight. Music up next from MIA. It is Nocturna.
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Keep dancing. Let's do this, come on.

98.9 KCRW, including Rachel Yamagata joining Nick Harcourt on Sounds Eclectic this Sunday, April 3rd. Ed Harcourt will be joining Nick on Morning Becomes Eclectic, Monday, April 4th. George Drexler on Morning Becomes Eclectic, Tuesday, April the 5th. And Chicago-based singer-songwriter Andrew Bird also will be on Morning Becomes Eclectic with Nick Harcourt, Wednesday, April the 6th. We do continue till midnight. At that time, Mr. Kevin Ponte, Let's Get Lost. Actually, tonight, in for Kevin is Christina Anderson. So, plenty of good stuff in store till 3 o'clock in the a.m. It's 89.9 KCRW.